0: And anybody who take the butter, Johnny Walker Black, better bring it back, yeah?
1: My friends, you know the stuff.
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Pink and orange skies, feeling super childish. No Donald Glover, missed call from my mother.

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1: Hey, Em, it's Paul. I was listening to the album. Good fucking luck. You're on your own.

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1: Around the world.